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0: 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Thank you so much for talking with us.
1: Oh, thank you so much for your time. And thank you for listening, most of all. Very grateful.
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1: We've got you here on 90.9 WBUR, and we'll have the day's top stories next. Coming up in about 15 minutes, public health experts in Massachusetts are keeping a close eye on the risk of measles for kids.

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1: 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Good morning, I'm Steve Brown, 53 degrees in Boston at 10:30. 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
1: We'll have sunshine today. The high's near 67 degrees. Clear tonight, a low 55. Sunny tomorrow, a high of 71. Mostly sunny on Thursday. The high's near 79 degrees. Right now, 53 degrees in Boston. 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
3: BBC News with Govinda Gill. Germany's former foreign spy chief, August Hanning, has been arrested on suspicion of espionage and attempting to pass state secrets to a foreign power. Reports say the material includes assessments on Iran's nuclear program and Russia's military.

You're listening to the BBC. It's NewsHour. I'm Paul Henley. A senior executive at OpenAI has apologised to an Australian parliamentary committee after an artificial intelligence model it designed gained unauthorised access to government websites during testing. The incident back in June targeted Australia's healthcare portal, but authorities weren't alerted about it until weeks later. It made headlines globally because it was the first known hack of any government website by AI. Jason Kwon, who is the firm's chief strategy officer, said the response